0: Copy that. We'll give you the status at the end of it. Thank you.
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4: 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Are we clear for the watch?
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0: Copy that. We're next door. 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Thank you.
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0: like 5:30 for status on one. Medic 530 on A1 for SAS.
1: Oh, 530, we're delayed, Trish.
0: Oh, thank you.

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1: Atlantic 509, go ahead.
0: Clear high, where's Lakers for the remainder? Thank you.

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Respond Control 2.

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0: Location 1000 Great Highway, across of JFK and Lincoln, at the Beach Chalet for a person stuck in the elevator. Control 2.
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1: 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PDT part office on the second floor. 505, Parnassus, across the hill, wind 3rd. 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
1: 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I-62, have a good night.
0: I-62, copy. Thank you. 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

Ma'am, we're cross 25th, 26th. This is a code 3 unconscious subject involved in a fight with tenants, PDs, and route space for PD responding control 3.

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0: I don't see where it's something to locate. Do you have a better description or a callback? Because we don't see anyone matching that description.
1: 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Just let me check with PD.

0: 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TV cleared, wasn't able to find the subject that way.
1: R542, location 2251 Fulton, Costa Sheridan, Canyon. Insurgent 21, truck 12 is high flag, respond control 2, attack 15.
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2: Plus 7.
1: We're hopping on VLS in the dog patch and physical number A13252. Where would you like us?
2: I will have you to Mark and Castro. Thank you. Have a good shift.
1: So, how good you?
0: Copy.
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0: Message received.

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0: 560.
1: The address has been updated to 700 Church Street between 19th and Cumberland. The patient is by the major statue footbridge in the park.
0: Copy.
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1: 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They're looking for the patient. Are you with the patient?
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3: Ready, Pfizer 4, copy.
1: Five five nine copy. Yeah, Medic 552. We're gonna have you post at Market Castro, copy that.
0: 552 copies, Market Castro.
2: Yeah, dispatch.

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1: Yeah.
2: RC4, location 65, Dorado Terrace, Gulf of Ocean at the dead end, to assist AMR-110 en route responding code 3 to an allergy pediatric 7-month-old, respond control 3. Control AMR-160, okay. 160, okay.
3: This is Stevenson. Possibly need PD over here. We're not involved. We're just seeing people fight. Six and Stevenson.
0: Copy. How many people and you see any weapons?
3: Don't see any weapons. There's probably four or five people. One of them just ran off.
0: You said it's six and Stevenson, not fifth?
3: There's six and Stevenson.

0: It's over Engine 11.
1: Engine 11, go.
0: Just confirming you have a medic transport en route.
1: Engine 11, affirmative. The medic 505 is en route.
0: Hello, Bobby. Thank you.
1: You're welcome.

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1: Medic 511, go.
0: We're at, we're doing the standby here of the CISO admission bay. They just put us out on the run. It's in of the, 626 Mission Bay North IFO. 626 Mission Bay North IFO. This is, for a, walk up.
1: 626 Mission Bay. Copy. Any other?

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0: Hey, one Medic 580, can you show us delayed in the area working on PDT?
1: No problem.
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1: 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Kaiser South is on total. All others are open.
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2: 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We're going to be taking patient.
1: Copy. Nobody's responded. 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
0: We're clear off of the PDT. Where would you like us for the last 30?
1: Run out.
0: Alright, Captain. Thank you very much.
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1: Okay, good night.
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0: 59, go ahead.
1: Saw a run for a man downhill by bystander. Called the corner of, what is this, Bush and Hyde. No additional reason was needed.
0: 59, I copy. Bush and Hyde for a man down. Do you have sufficient?

0: Hoje nada.
1: Copy that. Explore addition read.
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2: 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Thank you.
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2: 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Thank you, good night.
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6: B16, 800, log off for the night. 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

5-11, we're AWOL from LAF from the PDT. 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
1: Message received. Here, dispatch truck 3, location. Truck 3, medic 591, location 128, Cedar, cross of Fulcrum, Vanessa. 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

0: 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Happy Vulcan Post, have a good one.
1: 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P-Med at 106, I'm going to repost you. 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
4: 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Actually, can I just ask you to do a change of posting? 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

0: 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I'll have you 1968, location 391 Leavenworth, Unit 27, cross of Eddie and Ellis. 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
1: up. Repeat that. 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
2: I read the notes. 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
3: 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I'm waiting for a response on Street Crisis 5. We're trying to raise them.
1: O'Harrison between 8th and 9th.

0: going to hit to send over TNO, 2 to go.
1: Can you send Daly City Fire and with an ambulance and police to Dnipro Sera at the on-ramp to 280 North for a vehicle versus bicycle with one patient, a minor?
0: So it's a Juniper Sera on-ramp to 280, like, which direction? Northbound?
1: Abram. Patient here from the auto versus bicycle.
0: Medic, probably want to copy. Please stand by. Let me, I have the call on the phone.
2: Air Force, are we clear for OD?
0: Seven?
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0: 12.
1: Okay, so we contact Daly City PD, and we also contact the San Mateo County Medical. They're going to send PD and medic for this vehicle accident that I unviewed.
0: Copy that, thanks.
1: And if I want to, I'm actually going to put you out on the call, so I will create a CAD to document everything, but once you are able to leave, please let me know.
0: Copy that.
1: To cancel.
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3: MR-219, location is 1098, that's 5098 Howard Street, the call street is Moss and 7. Just this request, in for control, MR-1.

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1: The corrected location on this incident was Dead Man's. 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
3: F27, we're clear from Kaiser. We have about 30 left. Where'd you like us?
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0: Copy that. 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

0: 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Would you like us for the last 15?
1: Location, the Tenderloin Police Station for a code 3 PD eval. 30190 between Joseph and Wagner, code 3 PD eval. Hey, you.
0: All right, copy.

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0: Medic 552, that wasn't for you. That was for Street Crisis 2. Stand by for your post. Two, can post at the top of the hill.
1: 552 copies, top of the hill.
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0: 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I recommend DPW for cleanup on the sidewalk. 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

0: 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Sickie Valley 2. Running 587, Mother State.
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1: 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Extinguish AOR.
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1: 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Code 2 PD eval 83.
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3: Hey, woman, 59.
2: 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Okay, Frank.
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1: A1, it is 559. 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We're going to be working at PDT.
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mentioned is missing Hotel SRO, 459 Turk between Hyde and Dodge, Companies 2, Engine 36, Truck 3, Battalion 2, respond on E2, Tac 12.

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1: Which way did he go?
2: 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We are 1-1 in unit 38871.
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2: Correct. 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
1: 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So just stand by.

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Spawn on A3, TAC 10, reported as smoke in the building. Repeating box 6615, location 2500 Aurelius Walker, first floor, between Carroll and Donner, company SU, engine 17, engine 44, engine 42, truck 17, truck 9, battalion 10, battalion 6, division 3, rescue 2, medic 513, respond on A3, TAC 10, reported as smoke in the building.

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0: 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Alarm sounding, nothing showing under investigation.
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Dispatch, Engine 36, Medic 556, location Venice, Muni Station on the platform level, 1498 Market between 11th and Oak, for the overdose respond on A2.

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0: We're on scene at Evans and Rankin. There's nothing apparent showing here. Do you have anything further?
1: Engine 25, negative. All we have is a possible trash fire. RP is no longer on scene. Nothing further.
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0: Houston, Houston, Houston, Houston, Houston, Oh, you can post Greenwich somewhere.
1: Copy that. Can you give us a line for downtown, please?
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0: 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The location, 120 16th Avenue, cross of Lake and California. Respond code 3 for the fall. 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

Unit dispatch, medic 586 and engine 9. The location is 101 northbound, just north of the Cesar Chavez on-ramp. Respond code 3 for the automated threat notification MVA airbag. Respond and control A3.

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1: Engine 9.
0: Just confirming this call is on 101 northbound.
1: This is a Rhett and Long location. It's just showing their cell site. An automatic crash notification. So 101 northbound, just north of the Cesar Chavez on-ramp, is showing the closest location.
2: Control, Crescent 7, shows delay with crossing a passenger.
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3: Control during medic 586, we searched Cedar Chavez east, west, and 101 northbound. We're ETL if you have anything further.
0: Control 1 for status.

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0: 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Two story in Tech 5. Nothing showing. 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

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You're just asking me 205, 205 location 1064 Mission, cross, unit 450, cross of 6th and 7th Streets. 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
1: Engine 1, regarding this building alarm, the subject in the lobby that pulled the alarm, he's threatening the staff members in the lobby screaming. 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
0: I copy that. 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
1: Thank you.
2: 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The location is Montgomery Muni Station, 596 Market, cross of 2nd and New Montgomery. 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
1: 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Medic 563, Central 1.

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1: 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Oak and Frank.
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0: 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He showed us the location of the, it was an extinguished on arrival home campfire. 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
1: 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This is going to be in the parking lot of 887 Potrero. Respond on control 83.
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1: 504, copy that. Updated location.
2: Truck is showing to 7 on CA 520 South Venice. 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

0: Unit dispatch engine 3 and medic 562, the location 737 post, unit 1119, cross of Jones and Leavenworth. 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
1: So, Battalion 2.
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Respond code 2 for the ground level fall, respond to control A3.

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0: 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Correction, building alarm box 7126, 7126, location number 48 7th Avenue, across the lake and the dead end. 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Respond to Control A2, your attack is 7.
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that Engine 7, Truck 7, and Battalion 2, the location Folsom and Erie, responding for a small outside fire that is threatening a non-residential building. Responding Control A3, your attack is 12.

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1: CFI, U.S. Park PD called back requesting a cancel. Can you advise why they were requesting a cancel?
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0: 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We got a small outside fire in the middle of the street.
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1: Control Battalion 7, over Battalion 2.
2: Battalion 2, go ahead.
1: Wilson in the area, a small outfit fire in the middle of the street, not affecting any structure. We're just going to hold Engine 7 on this. Put Battalion 2, TAC 12, and there's all the units in on the road.
2: Copy. Also in Erie, small outside fire in the middle of the street, not affecting any buildings. Holding Engine 7, other units in on their own.
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1: Port 217, the RP just called back to advise the patient is laying near a black SUV next to your ambulance. Again, it's a white male, blonde hair, wearing all black clothing. 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
0: SUV?
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1: 558, copy. On 18, 16, can I have you go to 23rd and Grove, please?
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1: Dean Balboa, there's an alarm in the vacant unit that we do not have access to. Alarm is stopped. 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
0: 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And I hear him. You guys are having trouble getting across. Hands standing.
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0: Special call, MR-114. Location 508 Street, across of Stevenson and Mission, to replace Medic 591. It's code 3, diabetic, patient not alert, stuck in an elevator. Control 1.

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2: Also, Noe and Castro, respond on Control A3.
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1: Yeah, 678 Spruce is a medical, we've been called to this truck 10 AOR.
2: Copy.

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1: Be nice. Okay. Two shifts later, be working at PVG.

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Estimate 556, 556 location 4014, 18th Street, cross of Noe and Hartford. 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
1: 505, copy. 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
0: Copy that. 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
1: Yeah,
2: 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Susan was helped back into her bed. You can show us AOR.
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0: Are you able to do a callback to see if the chop had opened the door from the inside, otherwise we're going to force entry?
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1: We copy. 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
0: Gate's not opening. 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
1: Engine 6.
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1: Five oh two, we were delayed in triage and we had some computer problems. Can you just show us delayed for a few minutes?
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1: Hey, can you show us a whopper from UC out of service admin 49 for equipment?
2: 502, message received.
0: Five, six, eight, copy. RC3, stand down.
1: RC3, copy, say where.

0: B16, King 112, logging back on. Goodness.
1: We are clear Parnassus.
2: King 112, you copy, open thing.
0: Open thing.
2: Three copy of the placement.
1: Yes, please.
2: Action 503, correction. Let's make that 23 and G, please. 23 and G.
1: Correction.

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3: 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Recall Rescue 2.
0: Rescue 2, stand down. Here, dispatch engine 3, RC1, medic 558. 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
0: We're on scene here with the individual. He's standing, talking to us. We can cancel the engine in the RC.
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3: 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Sutter, Mason.
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1: 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Okay, Frank, please.
0: Copy, Okay, Frank.

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0: 513B16, 513.
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0: 513, I apologize, correction. 513, can I keep you in the mission there, 19 to Folsom?
1: 513 copies the mission.
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0: 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We got two patients we are able to handle.
1: 589, stand down.
2: Hey guys, I just received a warrant.

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1: 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Respond code for the confined space trapped in a sewer. 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
1: This is medic 583. 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
0: That's a pound 0303. Pound 0303.
1: Copy, thank you.
2: Control medic 59, we're attempting to make entry. Can you have the RP buzzed in?
3: Press pound 204. That's what it says here. Pound 204. 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Unit dispatch, engine 42. 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This is for the small vegetation fire. 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

0: 502, Mr. Receive 502. I'm going to put you on this run. 573 is responding to from a distance. 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
1: We interrupt.
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0: 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You are replacing Medic 573 as a closer medic on this Code 3 sewer entrapment. Responding control A3, Code 3, PD is en route. 573, stand down, revert to B16.

0: 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I 60, would you hit the top of the hill, please?
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4: Unit dispatch, engine 1, truck 1, and battalion 2. The location is the L7 apartment, 1222 Harrison, unit 5102. Best access is going to be on the unit block of Ringwald between 8th and 9th. You're responding for the gas odor. Responding control A1, your attack is 12th.

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1: Sorry.
2: 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We clear for
1: 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Have a good night.
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3: 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It's a Waymo. 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
0: can we go with third and hour, please?
1: All right, third and hour.
0: Thank you much.

0: Box 1456, the location 275 Turk Street, cross of Jones and Leavenworth. 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A1, your attack is 12.
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0: 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Where do you want us for our last 15?
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1: Five oh five, let's receive 505. Let's go Stadium Park, please.
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0: 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We're here in between 168 and 138 on Hyde Street. We're not seeing 158. Can you confirm that address?
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1: Six-zero. 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
0: 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The record is
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N-29, the location is 101 southbound north of the Cesar Chavez off-ramp. Responding for a small vegetation fire, respond and control A-1.

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0: 16574. We have lost the last four. 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

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You're responding for... 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
1: Five four, we're clear, Parnassus.
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0: is 1171 Mission. It's bed number 67, crossing Julia and 8th. This is for a coach who's sick. On control A1.
1: Phoenix 563, I'll fix it. I'll fix it and show you where you are.
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1: 562, give me a second, please. The dispatch engine 3, medic 567, and RC1, location is Leavenworth and Eddy. This is for the full overdose arrest, respond control 82.

0: Special call for Medic 573. Location is Leavenworth Street and Eddie. You're coming from a distance. This is for the full overdose arrest. Respond control E2. Peel where you're placing 567. 567, stand down.
1: 573 shows copy. Coming from top of the hill.
0: Yeah, AFM, I know where you're going from.

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0: 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We got canceled. We're in financial district.
1: Copy. Can you head down to Oak and Frank? Low level, please. Thank you.
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0: BLS 801, location is Tenderloin Police Station 301 Eddy Street, crossing Jones and Wagner. This is a code 2P email, respond control 82. BLS 801, again, it's 301 Eddy, crossing Jones and Wagner at Tenderloin Police Station.
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5: 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I guess we'll ring both units. 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
0: Two or five, the location is 365 Fulton, unit 406, cross of Franklin and Goff. You are responding code 2 for the, responding code 2 for the SICK with a weakness, responding control A2, engine 36, you can stand down, 36 stand down.

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1: Yeah, we're on the scene. We'll evaluate.
0: Copy. Just let me know. Thank you.

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Respond and control A2 again, 508 from a distance.

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1: 583, Mr. Receive. Oak and Frank, you are only medic. We're going to replace 508 with you. 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You are replacing medic 508 as a closer medic on this code 3 stroke, not alert. Respond to control A2, code 3. 508, stand down, revert to B16.
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0: 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Respond code 3 for the seizure with pregnancy. Respond on control A3.
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0: 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Respond in control A1. 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
1: Mark 209, yeah, you broke. Repeat traffic.
0: Would you be able to repeat the numbers on that call for us?
1: Copy that. It's going to be 988 Howard between Mary and 6th. 988 Howard, apartment 810.

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Respond code 3 for the medical aid, shortness of breath, respond control A1.

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0: 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Where do you like us?
1: 513, good morning. 513, let's go. Let's go mission 23G, please.
0: 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Have a good day.

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2: 591, yes, you are. Have a good night. Thank you.
1: Thank you. Have a good night.

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0: We're not seeing anybody at the corner of Ventura Division. Do we have any further on this?
1: I can call back for you.

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1: 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Thank you.
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1: Good morning. Logging on 1&1 at 49. 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
0: 567. 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You're my only medic. Open Frank, please.
1: I'll be open Frank. Have a good shift.
0: Thanks. You too.

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0: MR209, canceled by Flash, TDT. We are AOR, Turk, and Golf. Would you like us for our last 30?

C-Med 3, she shows logging off for end of shift, please. Good night, Crisis 3. Thank you. 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

0: Patrols there, Mark 219. Quick update. A bystander told us they may have seen the patient down 5th, so we're going to check that out before we determine detail.
1: Checking 5th in, Mark. That's our seat.

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0: 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That'll bring us to our end of our shift. 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
0: 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Okay, decon.
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0: 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We are getting off the board for end of shift. Have a good night.
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0: 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And can you do a call back? Have them buzz us in.
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Chattanooga and 21st. Fox 5457, location 39 Chattanooga, cross at 21st and 22nd, Unit 2, Engine 11, Engine 7, Engine 6, Truck 7, Truck 6, Battalion 6, Battalion 2, Division 3, Rescue Squad 2, Flight 583, responding on Control 3, TAC 16, this is reported as LPs. Fox 5457, location 39 Chattanooga, cross 21st and 22nd. 6 times

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1: Message received. Kirk 11, our ETA is about 10 minutes.
0: Copy. Truck 11, there's no hazard for us to mitigate here. When the water department gets here, just they can handle. Can you put us on that box?
1: Truck 11, message received. Stand down, truck 6, stand down. Truck 11 is en route.

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I'm at a 513 location, 1773 LaSalle, crossing New Holland Phelps. 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

Canada's Matchmatic 508, location is 711 Eddy Street, Unit 5, in Folk and Venice, for a code 2-6, response control E2.

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1: 554, good morning. Open Frank, please.
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0: A1, Engine 1.
1: Engine 1, yes.
0: 1-0. The Windsor Hotel with a backed up toilet from the third floor. Raw sewage coming out. Engine 1 shut the water down and left it in the hands of building maintenance. Engine 1's back in service.
1: Bobby, just confirm me this is a truck one.
0: Sorry, truck one.
1: Copy.

0: 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Good morning, we're going to be logging off 49. We're going to be on Wednesday.
1: 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I'm good, thank you.
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Reported a smoke in the building, black smoke coming from the top of the building.

0: Control, we're on engine 50, announcing 500 Samson. We got a Type 1 high rise. Ground control, proceed on your investigation.
1: Engineer 2, copy. Unit dispatch, engine 3, medic 554, location 400 Hyde Street, unit 307, between Ellis and El Farrell for the user, respond on control 2.

0: Sí.
1: Good morning, B16. This is King 114, long on dual line. I've got a bunch of videos working out about.
0: Welcome, please.
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1: Red two.
2: Is actually viewing it from 2 to 3 blocks away inside on the 15th floor. She lives at the Gateway Apartments. If you want her to meet with you, it'll take about 10 minutes for a walk. Did you want her to still walk over to you guys? It'll take 10 minutes.
3: No, we'll send a fire crew over there. You said the Gateway Apartments?
2: That's affirmative. I'll tell her to come downstairs.
3: Okay.

0: I'll be at the corner of Washington and Davis for the Gateway Apartments. Washington and Davis.
1: On Division 2, Division 2 on the scene. We do see some amount of smoke coming from the roof. Not sure exactly the source at this time. More to follow. It's a Type 1 commercial high-rise.
0: 2 copy. Some smoke on the roof.

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1: Division 2A.
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0: 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Any chance they can let us in or call back, please?
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0: Hey, woman, try one. 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
1: 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On all airs, medic side 27, control 2. Side 27, control 2.
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1: And 509, good morning. The mission, please. Concerning Zara.
0: Copy that, thanks.
1: And has a spare key to get inside.
2: Emergency maintenance.
1: Front desk should be the one doing that. I can do another call back and see if they have the contact number, but I highly doubt the RP has an emergency maintenance contact number. I'll try calling in and ask.
2: Yeah, we'll go that route. If not, we can always get injured.

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0: Roger, Castro.
1: Three, can you hold me for status?

0: Five, Control One. I'm on the landline with RP. He's going to try to unlock the apartment door for you guys if you're inside the building ready. Stand by, I'll let you know. I'm on the landline with them.
1: Yeah, but we've made contact. No one's answering the phone with emergency thing as well, so the next off responder if you can.
0: Copy.

0: 015-75, we're inside.
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0: They're inside, mid-vision contact.
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with a silver Toyota on 101 northbound, just past the, or just before the Peugeot off-ramp.

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0: 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We're logging on at BOEN.
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1: 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Everyone else is open.
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0: 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The patient will be in the lobby.
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2: Unit dispatch, engine 37, location at the 101 northbound Cesar Chavez on-ramp, cross the Cesar Chavez in Alamany. For a code 3 small outside fire, responding control A3, this is a small fire underneath the on-ramp.

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2: A3, King 108 is on scene. We're attempting to locate.

0: Rangers. This was third party information to them. They do not have a park ranger on scene. They did confirm it's 18th Street. The RP reported to them that the patient was in a gray four-door Honda directly across the street.
1: So,
0: plate of 9, King Edward, 017.

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Respond to 3 to assist. King medic 203 on scene. I'll control him.

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Hotel Telephone, 238 Eddie, Costa Taylor and Jones. That's for a Frontline Code 3 to assist at Kingmatic 203 on scene on Control 1. I'm at 513 standoff. 513 standoff.

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0: 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Where were you coming from?

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Attention all officers in the field, please check Air Force mandatory WO list for tomorrow. Again, attention all officers in the field, please check Air Force mandatory WO list for tomorrow. That is all.

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2: What's your feeling?

By request of Alviana Guerrero for the welfare check, respond on control 3. Unit dispatch medic 547, location 176 Langdon, unit 176, cross of Decker and Harrison for the site, respond on control 1, code 2.

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1: 590, staging Mason O'Farrell.
2: Unit's on this, grabbing, you can, it's safe for PD, for medics to enter through the Ellis Street side. Can I see it's safe? And I was on for a garage enter through the Ellis Street side.
0: Yeah, Battalion 1, copy Ellis Street side.

0: Dave, want to try one? Yeah, Ellison O'Farrell Garage, no merit, according to PD. You show Battalion 1, Attack 11 in service, unit 10 unknown.
1: Battalion 1, copy.
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0: P-16, medic 590, we were canceled off last, downtown.
1: I'm sorry. Unit dispatching, medic 203, location 2960 Polk, third floor, apartment 5, across the Francisco and Bay for the sick, respond on control 1, code 2. Five 90, 11 clay.
0: Copy, 11 clay.
1: Thanks. Cosmo 7, stay in the mission. 567, stay in the mission.

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0: Anthony.
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0: 567, location Phelan Octavia from site, respond on control 2, code 2, stage for PD. Capacity 5, looks like PD still checking the area to try to find the patient as well. So far, you chill for them.
1: 567, copy.

A3, engine 33. Engine 93, guys. Can you put engine 33 out of service to the DOT for a battalion drill? Pretty much, Chief.

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1: Yeah, this hydrant was open. 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
0: 23, copy.

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Yeah, dispatch engine 4-3, medic 589 from a distance, location Crocker, Amazon Playground, 799 Moscow, between France and Italy for the trauma, respond on control 3.

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0: 589, copy your acknowledgement.

0: 3, go ahead.
1: Yeah, the notes say this is an open fracture. Is that, has that since changed?
0: Well, the response, based on how the call taker processed the call, it went from code 3 medical aid to a code 2 trauma. But in the notes, it does say an open fracture.
1: The message received, if it's an open fracture, let's keep it to code 3 for now.
0: Engine 43, I copy that. Medic 589, continue your code 3 response. 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

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AMR 110 from a distance location at the Palace Hotel, tuning Montgomery Street, cross the Martin Stevenson, code 3 PD Eval. Entrance on the new Montgomery site for someone passed out earlier, respond control 1.

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1: 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RC2, we just got a cancel. 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

Your location's at the Division Circle Navigation Center Shelter at 224 South NS, Cross of 16 Erie for a code-to-psych suicidal ideations. A patient will be standing in front stage for PD, en route, respond, control 3.

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0: Good morning, B16, AMR 132 is coming on the board. Stop 1 and 1 out of the dog patch. Our physical today is A06600. Where would you like us?

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1: Kanye.
2: Yeah, we just undoed that call at Van Gogh. We're on scene here. It is a leak from the center of the street. Can you call Water Department DPW?
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1: Stand by, we'll ask.

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1: We got DPT, the redirect traffic, the sinkhole starting to grow into both southbound lanes on Bay.
0: Copy. 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

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Coming along box 2122, location of 280 Beale Street on the A4 across the Howard and Folsom. 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

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Heard 2 hours ago, no need to stage for PD. I'm going to trouble you.

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0: ATL Engine 28, do you have any update from DPW, or not DPW, Water Department on the response?
1: Water Department responding with a delay at working two other sinkholes. They could not give an ETA. There's two others that they're working on, then they'll come on scene.
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1: Copy, thank you. First, static 527, come up on B16. 527, come up on B16. Were you en route to 1499 McAllister across the Pearson? 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

0: Protocol at Ellis and Larkin.
1: 52 was on scene. They canceled us. They took the call.
0: Copy. One and the same. I'll go ahead and do it.

0: 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Medic 552, Beta Control 2, 552.
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0: Medic 552, Control 2.

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1: 670 Larkin, patient left, and it was a PDT. You're on a new call now with PD.
0: Yeah, go ahead and clarify that and clear the run.
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0: 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Do we have a medic connected to this call?
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0: 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We're going to need some time for decal.
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0: 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This is a return call. Page for PD, please. 509, your patient's inside of the church. They're calling back.
1: 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Staging.
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0: 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King 101 is coming back on the board out of Xanath, and we are still one of home one. Frankly. King 101, can you help me that?
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0: In a dispatch tree crisis 5, location is the Hummingbird, 1156 Valencia. This is bed number 14, crossing 22nd and 23rd. Cochise Mike, eval, respond control A3.
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1: 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You're at 3rd, and what was the cross? Third and 25th Street. Okay, copy. Let's do Silver Sand, please.
2: 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Silver Sand.

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0: 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It's going to be on event 6.
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0: so sorry. I couldn't copy you with your background. 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
1: Sorry about that, there's car alarm. Can we get the wheelchair van, please?
0: Copy.
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check market cash flow, please?

If you want to go downtown, you can start heading over there. 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Thanks.

Canada / Food Crisis 1, Food Crisis 1 location at Folsom and Cortland for a code 2 unknown problem, male laying on the ground on Cortland at the bus stop. RP will flag medics to direct if needed, on Control 3.

0: Sorry, last unit, you were really low volume. You're clear from 49. Can you re-ID, please?
1: 16 is bariatric one. You can show AOR from general and back to 49.
0: Copy.

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Someone stabbed in the face, peaked en route. 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
2: Prison 6, we made contact with the subject. They're alive and well. We're going to be clear on a refusal.

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0: Ben, can you repeat your traffic? 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This will be across from the 5th Street and Mission Garage. Objects rolling around on the ground.

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0: 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This is for a smoke odor investigation coming from a manhole. Respond to 2. Engine 41, I called the alarm company back. That's the only address they have on file.
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0: Yeah, why is that?

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0: Yeah, do you know why this was downgraded?
1: Checking.

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1: Yeah, okay, we're on scene. She's still complaining of chest pain and shortness of breath.
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2: Engine 48, further on this, while the call taker was on landline, the patient did say that they were fine and initially are refusing the medics, so we told them that we were still going to respond. 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
0: 523, just got the police officer preparing a delay decon.
1: Copy. Medic 509,
2: 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Any code 3 medic to King between 3rd and 4th, please.
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And dispatch, engine 31, truck 10, battalion 7, location is 3125 Turk Boulevard. Unit 14, crossing Willard North and Arguello. Just for reports of a smell of smoke coming from unit 14. Respond control 2, your TAC is 7.

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For engine 8, medic 565 and RC1, location King between 3rd and 4th. Code 3, medic 509, involved in a non-injury, non-interception MVA, control 1 to a fixed pole, medic 565 to take over the patient that 509 has. Control 1.

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1: A2, this is Engine 31. We're at 3125 Turk, 2nd Shelton from the street. More to follow.
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1: Division 2, show us responding and send the block over to the MVT again. We didn't get it.
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2: Location is 1256 Page Street, Unit Number 1, crossing Baker and Lyon. 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
2: 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We're going to cancel the holding in 16 for further.

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0: has been struck for about 7112, location 3125, Turkey, at 14, Cotabula North and Arguello. 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
3: SSF,
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5: 3.
0: Battalion 3, go.
5: Yeah, why don't we make that? Yeah, make 4th Street a working fire. 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

A working fire has been declared for box 2217. Location is 564 4th Street, cross of Welsh and Freelon. 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

0: 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We are 1-1.
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5: 12 clear. Transmission Engine 19, Medic 555, location is 2, Josepha Avenue, crossing Juan Batista and Gonzalez. Code 3, short of some breath, respond control A3. AMR 112 clear, copy.
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0: 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Can you call in a second truck?
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0: 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We're available at Vicente 23rd. 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
2: 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Location is Myrtle Street and Polk. On Myrtle between Polk and Larkin for the overdose arrest, respond control A2.

0: Friendly Grim, currently it shows us responding to Leavenworth and Golden Gate for a pepper spray. Do you still want us on that, or we're responding to the Myrtles?
1: Yeah, we're in service for 684 Ellis. Why don't you put us on that Polka Myrtle and Kansas 38?
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0: 7-7, just want to confirm that you were canceled.
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0: 547, copy, say you are.
1: Copy. 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
1: And we're clear of 1190 Eastern Street. Do you have another call in our area, Martin and Hyde?
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0: Levi's, this is on control 2, and I think they are on scene. Location is South Beach Park, 230 Embarcadero South, crossing King on the dead end. 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

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Location is 651 Palmetto Avenue, crossing St. Charles and Chester. 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
5: RC 3, affirmative per Division 3. RC 3, Red Cross is coming.
4: Copy, thanks.
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5: 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Engine
6: 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We're on scene at 651 Palmetto Ave. We see nothing apparent. Do you have any more information or a reporting party that can come meet us outside?
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1: 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Location 69 Hill, direction 69 Mill Street, crossing Anthony and Harkett. Echo 3, trauma, high velocity, respond control A3.
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1: Bayshore Boulevard, small outside fire, respond control A3. Pain is at 33 8th Street, unit 728.
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1: 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You can show us clear.
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0: just west of the South Tower. Hi, Pepper.
1: Hopefully, I'll be working for some extra breath. You send me information, RDT, show me en route, and advise me the battalion chief and first attack.
0: Copy. It's going to be with Battalion 7, Attack 7.
1: Go 351, Mr. Chief.
2: AT Battalion 7, based on what you have, is the best location to respond to is 4 Point.
0: This was landlined by Engine 35. They got this information from the Coast Guard. We have is a creek surfer just west of the South Tower of the Golden Gate Bridge.
3: Go to the mountain.
0: Sir, they're coming.
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0: Did you
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0: MR 132, message received. 32, cover top of the hill, please. No pain. If you don't have to go code 3, but the RP insists the call taker stay on the line with her until you get on scene.
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1: Yeah, all units responding to Golden Gate Bridge is Battalion 7. Code 14 is going to go to Vinegar Beach. All the units and start off at Fort Point.
2: Thank you, Sergeant.
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1: Copy. The 34 location is going to be Baker Beach to assist Battalion 7 and everybody else on this aircraft. 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
2: We're just taking a look down Polk Street. We don't see anybody living this down. Can we attempt to call that, please?

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1: It's about 17 minutes away.
0: All right, message received in there. They're still unconscious based on that video footage.
1: That was the last thing he mentioned.
0: All right, Mr. C, thank you.

0: Jason, on callback, went to voicemail. I left him a voicemail to flag you down.
1: RC3.
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0: The lieutenant says that guard, the Red Cross is going to call Battalion 2.
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1: 589, my sister's seen.
2: Just confirming that the Coast Guard was responding to this incident as well, out on the water.
1: It was a Coast Guard that was responding, and then Engine 35 called us, what they were going to assist you.